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1: I've heard people say that too much of anything is not good for you, baby. But I don't know about that. As many times as we've loved and we've shared love and made love, it doesn't seem to me like it's enough. It's just not enough, baby.

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2: Working for the man.
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1: easy.
2: Day.
1: We always
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1: do
2: I
1: it.
2: Never lost
1: nice.
2: 1 minute
1: and
2: of
1: rough.
2: Sleep, and I will
1: work. But we're going to take the beginning of this song.
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2: been.
1: Easy.
2: Big wheel keep
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2: going to
1: do the finish.
2: Turning.
1: Rough.
2: Proud Mary.
1: It's the way we
2: keep
1: do.
2: On burning.
1: Proud Mary. 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
1: I'd never met anyone like him. We'd drive around Rome on his Vespa. 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
1: 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Funny's good. I beef her. 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Come on. That's it. In year five, Dan had the bright idea.
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